0: Do you like what you see?
1: Deep, dark, fantasies.
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1: 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I'm a performance artist.
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4: It's macabre.
0: It's a bondage gay website. It's all male.
2: It's so fucking deep.
4: It gets bigger when I pull up.
2: It turns me on.
5: It does. I don't know why it just does.
2: Oh, I'm fucking coming. Stick your finger in my ass. Swallow my cum.
6: What the hell are you two doing? Fuck you!
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2: Spanking.
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2: 15.
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2: Coming.
0: Fucking slaves.
2: 15.
0: Spanking.
2: Coming.
0: Fucking slaves.
2: 15.
0: Spanking.
2: Coming.
0: Fucking slaves. 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
1: 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Kiss lovely.
0: This thing.
1: Hey. Kiss lovely.
3: Spanking.
1: Hey. Kiss lovely.
0: Coming.
1: Hey. Давай, давай.
2: Fucking slaves.
1: Kiss lovely.
0: This thing.
1: Hey. Kiss lovely.
3: Spanking.
1: Hey. Kiss lovely.
0: Coming.
1: Hey. Давай, давай.
2: Fucking slaves.
0: This thing.
1: Hey. Kiss lovely.
3: Spanking.
1: Hey. Kiss lovely.
0: Coming.
1: Hey. Давай, давай.
2: Fucking slaves.
0: This thing.
1: Hey,
3: spanking.

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1: 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I'd better start on dinner.
2: Hey, shoppers! It's time to...
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1: At least it smells like it. How do you know what cum smells like?

0: What the hell are you two doing? Get your ass down from here now, boy. And you two, tell me if something got you excited, son.
1: Sir, you're lying to me. I saw you looking all right. You're pretty rude over here getting turned off.
2: You two, get over here and service your deal.

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And they don't stop. And they don't stop. And they don't stop. And they don't stop. And they don't stop. And they don't stop. And they don't stop. And they don't stop. And they don't stop. And they don't stop. And they don't stop. And they don't stop. And they don't stop. And they don't stop. And they don't stop. And they don't stop. And they don't stop.

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1: Coming.
0: They don't stop.
1: Coming.
0: They don't stop.
1: Coming.
0: And they don't stop.
1: Coming.
0: And you. And they don't stop.
1: Coming.
0: They don't stop.
1: Coming.
0: They don't stop.
1: Coming.
0: They don't stop.
1: Coming.
0: They don't stop.
1: Coming.
0: They don't stop.
1: Coming.

0: Luke. 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
0: Stick finger in.
2: Ain't no.
0: Dark Fantasy.
1: Stop, Chad.
0: I'm Chad.
1: Fuck you.
0: Fucking slay. Warning. Late at the ass.
1: Got you. Got you. Got you. Got you. Got you.

0: Oh yeah, Curtis Lee. Luke. Black Ops.
1: John Paul.
0: Penetration.
2: Oil.
0: Well done, Jim.
1: I'm back. Fuck you! Yeah.
3: Fuck. Wait.
0: Dick.
2: Cut. No!

0: odds are for what?
1: What I'm trying to say is, bro, it's me.
2: Yeah, that's good.
1: Sex is sex. I'm having more and more, and you're really turning me on.

What do you think of the wrong door? Let it close to you, Boston.

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2: Fuck you.
0: Boy.
1: Fucking slaves.
3: You let her head.
0: Stick your finger.
1: Fuck you.
0: Fisting.
3: You let her head.
0: What you see. Swallow my cum. Finger. Do anal
1: master. Fuck you.
2: Fuck you.
0: Boy. Finger. It's bondage. It's bondage. It's bondage. Gay website.
1: Fucking slaves.
3: You let her head.
0: $300. Finger.

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0: 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Fuck you.
1: Boy.
0: Fucking you.
1: It's bondage. It's bondage. It's bondage. Gay website.

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0: Dungeon. 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
1: 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Mike Murray. Gay Sex. 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These are Dungeon. 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
0: She gave me
1: bad talk.
3: Turns me on. Finger on my car. Finger on my car.
1: Bad talk.
2: What?
0: She gave me
1: bad talk.
3: Turns me

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1: Ask. Really?
0: Dinger.
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0: Dinger.
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2: Bad cock.
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0: 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Swallow semen. Ass.
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0: So fucking horny.
3: Semen.
2: Gay party.
0: Anal.
2: Maggot.
1: Gachi Muchi.
0: Fucking coming. Come. Steve Rambo.
2: Fucker.
0: Amazing.
1: Bondage master.
2: And alcohol.
0: Pointless dick.
1: Boy next door.
0: Ass.
1: Nico, Nico,
0: make me come.
1: 300.
2: 15.
0: Ass.
2: Come.
4: Curve cock.
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0: Gay's ass. Suck some dick.
2: Suck, chef.
0: Touch me there.
1: Move it up.
2: Take it, boy.
0: Do you like what you see?
1: Don't stop.
2: 15.
0: Ass. Put your hands fucking deep. It's a swallow cum.
1: Pull up, ass.
2: Gang it up.
0: Cock on my face, boy. Ass. I'm so horny. Do it again.
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2: Semen.
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2: 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You're gonna steal my
1: six hot loads.
2: More
3: cock.
2: Slaughter than the
3: ball.
2: Impact.
3: Yeah.
2: I see you sweating in that.
0: Penetration.

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1: I will, you know, I don't
0: do anal, boy.
2: Oh, you never make me
1: this thing.
2: Oh, you never
1: make me come.
2: Oh, you never let me
1: suction.
2: No, you never.

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1: Full of muscles. I said, do you speak of my
3: dungeon master?

0: requires for people, superheroes, you know, huge star fantasy. So it's going to be a movie star, you know, with modeling and acting. After 102 auditions and small parts, you know, I decided, you know, I'm fucking coming.
1: What the hell are you two doing?
0: Going really well.

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I was going to be a movie star. 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
0: are what you never meant. Maybe you and I should get it right here on the print if you think it's so tough. Yeah, want me to rest your eyes? Yeah, woman, let's go. Why don't you get out of that leather stuff? I skip out of this and we'll get it right here in the print. What do you say? Hey, I'm hard on yeah. Get out of that hood, just roll me out. It, yeah, smile.
2: Dark Fantasy. Boy Next Door. I just decided to go, full master. Dungeon master.
3: Take it, boy!
4: As we can.
5: It's a fucking deep. That turns me on.
2: Just loop it up.
5: In my ass. Swallow my cum. That turns me on.
3: Take it, boy!
5: Oh, I'm fucking coming. Do you like what you see?
2: Oh yeah.
5: Oh yeah. You know I don't do anal. Don't touch me there. In my ass. Come in my ass.
4: Ass we can.
6: Oh, gang it up.
5: Oh, I'm fucking coming.
3: On my shoulder.
5: Come on my ass.
4: We must pull up our pants. Endured the lash of the spanking.
5: Don't touch me there. Oh yeah. Oh yeah.
3: Take it, boy.
5: Oh, I'm fucking coming. Don't touch me there. Oh yeah. Oh yeah.
2: I'm an artist. I'm a performance artist. Fisting is $300.
3: Fuck. Let's get your ass back here.
5: It's a fucking deep my ass. Come in my ass.
3: Fucking slaves, get your ass back here!
5: In my ass. You know I don't do anal. In my ass.
2: Dungeon master.
3: Fuck you!
2: Yeah! Dungeon.
5: Come. Fantasies.
3: On my shoulders!
4: Ass we can.
5: It's so fucking deep. That turns me on. Oh yeah. Oh yeah.
4: We must pull up our pants.
5: Swallow my cum. That turns me on. Oh yeah. Oh yeah.
4: Pants.
5: Stick your finger in my ass. That turns me on. Oh yeah. Oh yeah.
4: Pants.
5: Stick your finger in my ass. Don't touch me there. Oh yeah. Oh yeah.

0: going to be a movie star, you know, modeling and acting. I'm an artist. I'm a performance artist. I'm hired for people to fulfill their fantasies. This thing is $300. It's more psychological, too. It's also more emotional. Just lube it up.
1: Fellow brothers, I, Billy Harrington, stand here today. We are in the midst of crisis. Nico Doga is at war against a far-reaching storm of disturbance and deletion. Today, I say to you that the challenge is real. They are serious and they are many. They will not be easily met. Of every man who seeks a future of love and peace in this mad world, we understand that greatness is never given. Our journey has never been one of shortcuts. It has not been for the path, for the faint-hearted, or seek only the fleshly pleasure. Rather, it has been the risk-takers, the wasted genie, the creators of mad things. For us, they toiled in sweatshops, endured the lash of the spanking time and time again. These men struggled and sacrificed so that we might live better. Starting today, we must pull up our pants, dust ourselves off, and begin again the work of remaking Nico Doga. What is required of us now is a new era of responsibility. This is the price and the promise of Nico Nikaman's citizenship. Let us remember these timeless words. Yes, we can. God bless.
0: I don't know. I feel kind of naked because I'm looking at myself for the first time, I guess.

this Saturday. 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Patrick Rouge and Drake Jaden, the other slave, they're gonna be here.

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Please come join us, and I'm looking forward to seeing you all.

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1: Dark Home Friday. Dark Home Saturday. Dark Home Friday. 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Oh yeah. 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
2: 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Stick finger in my ass.
1: Sex.
2: Oh, turns me on.
3: Deep. On her skin.
2: Boy next door.
4: Dungeon semen.
5: Maggots.
6: Sifting. Ass. 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
2: Master.
7: Cock.
2: Fucking
7: coming.
2: Suck.
7: Dick.
2: Latex gloves.
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2: Latex gloves.
1: Sex.
2: Oh, fucking coming. Stick finger in my ass.
1: Sex.
2: Turns me on.
3: Deep. On her skin.
2: Boy next door. Boy next door. Boy for master. Master.
4: Semen.
2: My fucking pants. Darkness.
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2: it.
1: Do you like what you see?
2: It's
1: sex.
2: Oh, fucking coming. Stick finger in my ass.
1: Sex.
2: Turns me on.
1: Deep.
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3: Oh shit, I'm sorry.
1: Finger.
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2: 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Fuck you.
1: Boy. 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It's bondage, gay website.
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1: Finger. 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
2: 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Fuck you.
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8: Yeah.
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1: Dick,
0: especially since they're such big
1: size and all.
2: Yeah, I see that. Daddy gave you good advice.
0: It gets bigger when I pull them. Sometimes I'm pulling it so hard.
2: Daddy taught me a few things too, like how not to ruin the skin by using someone else's mouth. Steady your own hands.
0: Will you show me?
2: I'd be right happy.
0: Sorry for what?

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0: Fisting is 300 bucks, and it's going really well. 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
0: Fisting in my ass.

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0: Roman Greco, just straight up?
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0: Yeah? 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
1: I don't want to hurt you.
0: I don't think you hurt me. Yeah. Let's see what you got.
1: Be gentle.
0: Huh?
1: Be gentle.
0: Be gentle with you. What's that got to do with wrestling? What's that got to do with wrestling?

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1: Fuck you.
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0: 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I'm a performance artist. 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
0: Fisting in my ass.

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0: Gay hands.

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3: 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Sometimes I rip
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Good afternoon. This is Martin Wanamaker with a Channel 3 Action News Break. The string of recent fires have all been connected to what seems to be a serial arsonist. The suspected arsonist is purposely leaving what seems to be rather baked sperm or semen. All fire departments are now on alert for the possibility of more fires started by this perpetrator, now named the Semen.

0: Dungeon Master. 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
1: 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And you too.
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0: Yeah. 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

0: Dungeon Master. 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
2: Do anal.
1: Mother, dad.
0: My ass.
1: 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Hey, yeah.
0: Dungeon master.
1: Oh, yeah.
0: Fucking coming, man.
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0: 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Something that's been bothering me.
1: Here we go.
0: What I'm trying to say is, bro, it's me. I wanna talk to you about me, bro.
1: You? What's wrong? Look,
0: you need something. Remember the time we were hanging out, got drunk, and I started telling you about those feelings?
1: What? Did they start?

0: 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It's good. Natural. Don't worry about it.
1: Yesterday, I just had a model, you know, telling me that, oh, this is like the best thing that he has ever done.

0: Oh yeah, I'll come all over you.
1: 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I reached out for his dick.

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1: hey, stick your finger in my cock.
0: Are you suck semen on cock?
1: Huh?
0: Yeah, you got some
1: bondage.
0: Come. Listen, when I
1: stick
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1: victim.
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1: Go dungeon.
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1: suction.
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0: adios.
1: Dungeon master.
2: Legend artist.
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0: 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Got 2000.
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2: Yeah. I'm an artist. My name is Van.

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1: 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See.
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2: Ask.
1: 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Master. 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
1: Yeah, I see that. Your daddy gave you good advice.
0: Sometimes, I pull on it so hard, I rip the skin.
1: Well, my daddy taught me a few things too, like how not to rip the skin by using someone else's mouth instead of your own hands.
0: Will you show me?
1: Oh, I'd be right happy to.
2: Semen.
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5: Next door. 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
4: 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I'm sorry.
1: Spanking.
2: Oh, not blew my ass.
5: Anal.
1: Spanking.
2: Gay boy. Anal sex.
4: I'm sorry.
2: Anal.
1: Spanking.
2: Gay sex.
1: Ass.
3: Dungeon. 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Old master.
2: So horny.
6: Semen.
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5: maltin
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1: Spanking.
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0: Blew my ass.
2: Anal.
1: Spanking.
2: Gay boy. Anal sex.
0: Anal.
1: Spanking.
2: Gay sex.
1: Ass.
3: Come on, let's go.
2: Shit.
4: Fisting. Fisting. Fisting. Fisting. Fisting is 300 bucks.
1: Spanking.
2: 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Yes. 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
1: Fast dick. 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
2: Oh.

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1: So long.
0: Shit, I'm sorry.
1: So long.

0: What are you doing?
1: Nothing.
0: No, you were doing something.
1: I was looking.
0: What are you looking for?
1: I was just going to work. Come on. I was just going back to work. Come on, just...

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1: You got me, Dana!
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1: 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Daddy gave you good advice.
0: Then she sent her such good size and all.
2: Learning speaker, suction.
3: Yeah, good fucking boy.
4: Dungeon Master, just lube it up.

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1: Also, you

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1: 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It's all male. Boy next door. It's a fucking deal.
2: Dungeon master.
1: Stick your finger in my ass.
2: I'm an artist. I'm a performer. Deep, dark fantasy.
1: Oh, fucking coming.
3: Suction!
2: This thing is 300 bucks. Just lube it up.
3: Take it, boy.
4: Fuck you! Please get your ass back here!
5: Oh shit, I'm sorry.
1: Fuck you. Without further interruption,
2: full dungeon.
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1: 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Our daddy taught us not to be ashamed of our dicks, especially since they're such good size and all.
0: Yeah, I see that. Your daddy gave you good advice.
1: It gets bigger when I'm pulling. Sometimes, I'm pulling it so hard, I rip the skin.

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2: Suction!
1: At least it smells like it.
3: Oh, gang it.
4: Thank you, sir!
0: It's a fucking, just move it up. I'm an artist. I'm a performance artist. I just decided to go full master. 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

0: 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I'm an artist. 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
0: Come on! 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
2: 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I'm sorry. Zark, what? Our daddy taught us not to be ashamed of our dicks. It gets bigger when I'm pulling. Yeah, I see that. Sometimes, I'm pulling it so hard, I rip the skin. Oh, shit. I'm sorry. 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

0: What the hell do you boys think that this is? 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You two obviously want to suck what a real man has. So get down on your knees and suck every last drop of my cum until my dick is drained. 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
1: My name is Van. I'm an artist. I'm a performance artist. I'm hired for people to fulfill their fantasies. Change my whole entire house into a dungeon. Dungeon master. This thing is 300 bucks. This blue up. Even though it's physical, but for some reason it's also more emotional. It's more psychological too. Physical, emotional, and psychological. And we both, you know, reach the same place. Really strange, dark at the same time. And I found a session like that, I get really exhausted at the end.

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1: Dungeon Master.
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1: Do anal.
0: As we can.
1: Do anal.
0: As we can.
1: Do anal.
0: As we can.
1: Do anal.
0: As we can.
2: Yeah.

0: as we can.
1: Do anal.
0: As we can.
1: Do anal.
0: As we can.
1: Do anal.
0: As we can.
1: Do anal.
0: As we can.

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1: Dylan.
2: Suck some dick.
1: Semen.
3: There's no master.

0: control master. Fisting and coming. Fisting and dungeon.
1: Skiking.
0: Master. Full master. Fisting and coming. Fisting and dungeon.

0: back up.
1: 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My place.

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0: Home master. Dark fantasies.

0: master. So come and fuck you. Just believe the come. Boy next door, home master. JP boss, this kid. Do anal, don't touch me. So for me like I'm coming.
1: Take it, boy.
0: Deep. Dark fantasies. Dark fantasies. Boy next door, home master. JP boss. Dark fantasies.

0: performance.
1: You like that, boy?
2: That's how we do it.
1: Say yes, sir.
3: Yes.
1: Sir.
3: Yeah.

0: Dungeon Master. Finger. My ass. 15.
1: Oh, yes, sir.
0: 300.
1: Oh, ah, oh, God.

0: suction.
1: Let's suck some dick.
2: Bondage gay website.
3: Dungeon master.
1: Finger. My ass.
4: Just in.
5: Oh, yes, sir.
1: $300.
6: Oh, shit. I'm sorry.
7: Oh, gang it up.
8: Come on.

0: Legs, punks, legs, get your ass out here!
1: $100
2: Swallow calm,
3: thank you!
4: Boy next door,
5: it's fucking deep
6: in my ass.
7: Do it again.
8: Yes.
9: Wild.
10: My fellow brothers, I, Billy Harrington, stand here today to say to you that the challenge is real. For us, they toiled in sweatshops, endured the lash of the spanking. We must pull up our pants and begin again the work of remaking Nico Nico Goga.
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2: Legs.
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0: Hundred bucks. 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
1: Thank you.
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0: 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Their deep, dark fantasy. What the hell are you doing here? Deep, dark fantasy.
1: Boy, next.
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1: Ini apa ya?

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I'm hired.

article on 7x7 with Peter, and I go, oh my God, that's amazing. I want to work for that man. That was my goal ever since. You know, I made a conscious decision to move up to San Francisco, and I sent him an email with my resume, and within the same day, he got back to me, and I was like, I was impressed. Now I'm here in San Francisco working for King. So I'm very, very excited about it. You have no idea. It's like a kid in a candy store.

0: I invited 40 bonded sex guys, and they're very excited to be here. They're gonna be, you know, amused to the members. Any suggestions, any input they wanna have, it's gonna be a fun, exciting time. So come join us this Saturday at 7 p.m. You can watch the party live via the internet. Please come join us. And I'm looking forward to seeing you all.
1: What the hell do you boys eat in DC? Fucking fairyland? 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
1: You two obviously want to talk what a real man has.
0: Get to the corner deck now.
2: And you two.
1: Every last.

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1: Right.
0: 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Let's go.
2: Where's my...
3: Sex, fantastic size,
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2: What the hell?
3: Sex, fantastic sides,
4: sex,
3: awesome angles.

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This is the price and the promise of Niko Niikaman's citizenship. Niko Niko Duga, in the face of our common dangers, in this winter of our hardship, let us remember these timeless words. As we can. Oh,

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1: Do anal.
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1: Do anal.
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1: Do anal.
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1: Do anal.
0: As we can.

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I'm a performance artist. I'm hired for people to fulfill their fantasies, their deep, dark fantasies. 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
0: Pull up our pants.
1: My name is Dan, just a loop it up. 300 bucks, this thing
0: ass.
1: Swallow, come, boy next door, I've done your master.
0: My hole is open.

0: 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Yes, we can
1: do this thing. 300 this thing. 300 this thing.
0: Pull up our pants.
2: My name is Van. I'm an artist. I'm a performing artist. I'm hiding from people to fulfill their fantasies. Star. There's gonna be a movie star.
0: Yes, we can
1: do this thing. 300 this thing. 300 this thing.
0: Pull up our pants.
2: My name is Dan. I'm an artist. I'm a performing artist. I'm hired for people to fulfill their fantasies. Dark man.
1: 300 this thing. 300 this thing.
0: Pull up our pants.
3: Without further interruption, let's celebrate and suck some dick.
4: What are your thoughts about Renan betraying his friend Forsen? Hey, they broke up.
5: Oh, I'm fucking coming.
6: You know, my flaccid dick is out.
5: That turns me on.

0: Rina, chances are, pretty slim, I think.
1: Get your ass back here! Fuck. Fuck you.
2: Well done, can we talk about your boyfriend?
3: This is Rina, we pretty much assume it's not sexual.
4: It's so fucking deep.
5: Yeah, I might go gay. It's not the first time I thought about it.
3: It's way cheaper than a prostitute. I hold you in my life, will always swallow my tongue.

0: I was like, it's been 3 years since I've seen my dick.
1: Oh shit, I'm sorry.
2: Sucking dick is never a good thing.
3: Best thing to give me right now would be a slot.
4: Dungeon mastering.
2: Ow! Oh, I'm fucking coming.
4: Probably the best sex I've had in my life.
5: Together, you form a mighty faggot.
2: It's so fucking deep.
6: Deep.

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1: Come on.

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0: 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Marks?
1: Swallow cum. 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
1: Movie star.

My name is Dan. My name is Dan. My name is Dan. My name is Dan. My name is Dan. This thing.

Sex.

не скажу, что я люблю. Люблю.